0: Basta. We are proud. As nuestra cultura.
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0: guide you to the journey of discovering your heritage, respect, and live your culture. 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

0: Pride. 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As Nuestra Cultura.
1: 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Nuestra cultura done right. 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

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Infants are born with the ability to hear all phonem, which is the smallest sound of language present in all human languages. Parents and caregivers should sing, talk, read, and play with their child as soon as they are born to help them develop language skills. Most 18-month-old babies can say at least 50 words and by the age of 3 have mastered basic vocabulary rules. So talk, sing, read, play, share rhymes, and ask open-ended questions and give them a good foundation by helping them become good communicators.

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1: Oh, I already see what it is. He thinks he's a gangster.

It's back to school. Summer is over. I hope you guys enjoyed your holiday weekend, the long weekend. But now it's time to get back to work, to get back to school, to get back to business. 7:14, 56 degrees. It's Johnny Mambo on El Poder Latino. Good morning. Day.

0: Everybody.
1: Cuerpo tumbao, Maluma, and Beyonce. No, Beyonce in Spanish is not that bad, actually. In fact, si tú vas a emprender a hablar español, yo también. Here's Jay Wheeler, viendo el techo on El Poder Latino. It's Mambo in the Morning. Good morning.

hablando de cinco noches, we got 5 days, cinco días, before the kickoff of the Buffalo Bills NFL football season, where they'll travel to Texas to face the Texans in their first game. That's going to be a tough game. In fact, pretty much the whole schedule is pretty tough for the Buffalo Bills. Ooh, feels like it's a make or break season for Josh Allen. Is he done, or will he lead us to the promised land, ladies and gentlemen? Big question. We need answers. Come on, Josh. Let's go Buffalo. Mafia, where you at? Where you watching the game this Sunday? It'll be televised on TV, of course, but a lot of people like to get out and join family and friends and watch games, I don't know, outside. Some of them are at the tavern. Some of them at Cajetiti watching the game while she makes arroz con gandule. Just having a great time cheering on our Buffalo Bills. What are you doing this Sunday? 1 o'clock is the start time for the Buffalo Bills. And again, this is a tough team. This is a tough challenge. I mean, the last time they played the Bills, they sacked Josh Allen 8 times. What a nightmare. It's Mambo in the Morning on El Poder Latino.

Delvin, La Melodía, and El Poder Latino Duele. It's New Music Monday, you guys, and I got new music by Jay Wheeler. This one is called Casi Algo. Let me know what you think. 270-5900.

Jenna. El Bicrepo on El Poder Latino. Good first day of school, everybody. Welcome back. It's time to get back to business. And by the way, I'm loving the pictures that everybody's posting on Facebook. The kids look amazing. The swag, the drip, whatever they call it nowadays. You guys look

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4: Yes, it is. It's time for you to take control of the Freestyle Fanatical Traffic Jam at 270-590-0270-590-0. Llámame. We're kicking this one off with Charlie Rock. Missing you, because I missed you guys over the long weekend. But I'm back. It's time to get back to business. We're going back to school. We're going back to work. Summer is over, baby. 57 degrees at 8:03. Good morning.

That's Charlie Rock missing you on El Poder Latino's Freestyle Fanatico Traffic Jam. Now, this next artist, who is Lisa Lisa and Culture Jam, by the way, was featured on a podcast over the weekend that I watched. It was super fantastic. I mean, this lady's story is amazing. If you haven't seen the documentary, watch it. And if you haven't seen Honey German's podcast with Lisa Lisa, take a look at that. That's available on YouTube. She's got a great story. She's been through and back. Yeah, you get the picture. The bleep and back. She's been there. And I just love the story. And I love Lisa Lisa and the music and everything about her. She's a great person. But she has like 20 or more cats, which is really weird because who has like over 20 cats? I mean, that's a lot of cats. But they're well taken care of, they say, and they have caretakers, in fact. By the way, she has a whole backyard set up for them. They have their bedrooms. Must be nice, huh? Lisa Lisa, Call Jam, and her 20 or more cats right now on El Poder Latino.

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1: 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Es nuestra cultura.
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0: La Jeezy Salsa. He's also known as De La Ghetto. It's Johnny Mambo on El Poder Latino. Good morning, everybody. We got to go to break, but I'll be right back to kick off another traffic jam right after these words.
1: Hola, Monroe County. ¿Estás buscando un cambio, un nuevo reto en tu carrera? 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
2: 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Did you know that if children miss 10% of the school year, that can knock them off track? 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It may not seem like a lot, but poor attendance can keep children from reading proficiently by the third grade, which is shown to negatively affect their chances of graduation on time or graduating at all. Even being late 10 minutes each day adds up to more than 33 hours of class time. A student with only 90% attendance average for kindergarten through 12th grade will miss over a year of accumulated time in the classroom. So send your child to school every day and on time, because every minute counts.
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0: Karol G, Baby Wow, the number one Latin tropical Billboard chart song right now. Karol G's album is out as well, you guys. It's doing very well. Lots of good songs on that album, especially the one with her and Bruno Mars. I got to like it. I know at first I was like, I'm not sure about this record. Yo no sé. Pero now me gusta. It takes a while. It takes a while to grow in you. I guess that's what it is. Hey, it's back to school today. And I want to wish all of the kids a successful and safe school year. Starts off a little cold, but things warm up. It will be maybe close to 80 degrees later on today with no rain in sight. Tomorrow, well, it's a little warmer, but we will see some scattered showers. And for Thursday, just cloudy skies with a high of 75 degrees. Let's keep it moving right here on El Poder Latino. Right now it's 62 at 914, and this is Johnny Mambo on El Poder. With Enrique Iglesias, we sing en Yandel.
1: Enrique Iglesias.

0: Yes, sir. We can do anything here on El Poder Latino. Eddie, good morning, everybody. Hope you're having a fantastic ride. The kids are on their way to school, so please give yourself extra time to get to and from wherever it is you have to go. Be patient, mi gente. Be patient, because the last thing you need is a ticket in the mail. Eddie knows about the tickets in the mail. He's kind of like the bus driving police around here in the city of Rochester. How we doing out there this morning? What they looking like? Everybody's moving along smoothly?
1: Mostly just like every year.
0: Yeah.
1: 1 hour, 1 minute.
0: Wait. Right? Wait, 1 minute. Give me 1 minute. How long do the bus wait, though? They give you a couple of minutes, no? 1 minute? 2 minutes, maybe? 1 minute? They give you exactly 60 seconds to get on the bus, huh? I know. Bella. To pick up time, I know. But no fácil, no, it's not that easy, Eddie. It's not that easy. When you got 4 or 5 kids, especially, no tan fácil. Uno se cree que, yeah, it's easy to say. Yeah. You know what's harder, though, having to miss the bus, and now you got to take the kids to school. Y ahora. Y ahora. I bet mañana you're going to have those kids ready on time. You know, they don't want to stay still while they're doing their hair. You got mommy going, quédate quieta. Quédate ahí. Ay, ay, ay. I know. Is it 500? I thought it was 250. No. It's 500? Ay, ay, ay. Whoa. Te quitan la licencia. De la. OMG. Really? Even in the suburbs, they're doing it too? Okay. Yeah. Yes. Got you. Yeah. También. I know. Wow. $500 a ticket for you guys who passed the stop sign. Does it? It goes directamente to the police department. They got you. The school doesn't have anything to do with it. So those cameras belong to the RPD. They're not the school districts?
1: It's a company that has a contract
0: with RPD. So no tiene nada que hacer con la escuela. Nada. Ni con the bus companies, tampoco. Wow. Yeah. Ay, ay, ay. You got to take your time out there. Yeah. And it don't miss. Ese cámara está ahí. Don't, ching, ching. Gotcha. Te tira la foto. Yeah. Okay. So cuando la abren stop sign. Y prende los luces, ya está la cámara activado, mi gente. Así que no te atrevas a pasar ese stop sign. I'm just telling you. Last thing you need is a nice 500. I thought it was 250, Eddie. It's $500 a ticket. Yeah, let's be extra careful, you guys. Be patient out there. It's Mambo in the Mix. I'll be right back after this break.
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And I just want to remind you guys once again, the school buses are out there in full effect. Y dicen, si solo pasan, te van a cobrar hasta 500 pesos la primera vez. So you just don't want to do it. Take your time. And let's be sure that our kids are safely getting on and off the bus. Parents, the kids have exactly 60 seconds to get on that bus. So when you hear that quack, quack, get them out of the house and onto that bus. Who cares if their hair is only halfway done? Dale para la escuela, pues, you know? You're going to have to take them in the minivan, okay? Así es, ¿verdad? Okay. Let me get out of here, you guys. Kids, have a great, safe school year. Parents, please be patient. And the rest of you guys, I will talk to you mañana in the morning. Coming up next, the legendary, the one, the only, Junjun Rivera y su jangueo en Prime de Poder Latino. Right here on your favorite radio station. Hablamos mañana, mi gente. Take care of yourself, take care of each other. Call your mother, tell her that you love her. Te dejo con Juan Rosario Jr. I'm good with me.

0: Eugenio María de Hostos Charter School, una escuela pública gratuita desde kinder hasta el grado 12, con más de 20 años de servicio a la comunidad como una institución educativa de excelencia. 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
1: 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Never shame or scold your child that has an accident. Just encourage them to do better next time. If your child loses interest, stop and try again in a few weeks. The special secret to toilet training is patience and lots of encouragement for his or her efforts.

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2: 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The more words children have to express their feelings, the better they will be able to communicate appropriately. 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Children as well as adults with high self-awareness of their social-emotional state have better relationship with others and will do better in life.
1: Estás escuchando a Héctor Arginzoni en la zona musical.
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1: A Minute for Children is supported by the Greater Rochester Health Foundation and Ibero Early Childhood Services. Children under the age of 5 are more twice as likely to die in a fire than older children and adults. Playing with matches is the leading cause of home fires. Teach children that matches and lighters are tools for adults only. There are 4 important things you can do to prevent fires and to respond if there is a fire. Ensure that smoke alarms and fire extinguishers are accessible and in working condition. Create and practice a fire emergency plan. Designate a meeting place outdoors where everyone can reunite should the group separate during evacuation. And hold fire drills monthly so that escape procedures become second nature to everyone in your home.
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